in one SUV. Nah. SOS. Somebody rescue me. I got too many, got too many, many. I got. They could last me the next 2 weeks. Alright.

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1: Who you with?
0: On the couch with my favorite Santa.
1: Fuck that bitch.
0: I was about to, but you convinced us. Should I decorate her walls or log off to Pinterest? Never too late to meditate on emotional.

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1: Filmpolitiet anmelder TV-serie.
2: A new dawn is coming. A new line of unsullied kings. You are the queen of dragons. You have an absolute power within your grasp.
3: Soon or late, Rhaenyra will send her new dragons here. It would be the end.
0: I morgen har House of the Dragon sesong

0: first guy who fell in love with a girl he met in a restaurant, who then turned out to be the daughter of a kidnapped scientist, only to lose her to her childhood lover who she'd last seen on a deserted island, and who turned out 15 years later to be the leader of the French underground.
1: I know. It all sounds like some bad movie.

0: Oh,
1: it was great.
0: Well, it was pretty good.
1: Well, it wasn't bad.
0: Well, there were parts of it that weren't very good,
1: though. It could have been a lot better.
0: I didn't really like it.
1: It was pretty terrible.
0: It was bad.
1: It was awful.
0: I was terrible.
1: Get him away.
0: Hey, boo.
1: Boo.
2: Film Politia.

0: Royalties and pub too.
1: Where you at?
0: At the house with it, watching Santas.
1: Who you with?
0: On the couch with my favorite Santa.
1: Fuck that bitch.
0: I was about to, but you convinced us. Should I decorate her walls or log off the Pinterest? Never too late to meditate on emotional.

0: 3.
1: Sunday mornings were your favorite. I used to meet you down on Woods Creek Road. You did your hair up like you were famous.

and dry your eyes. I know they got plenty young blood left in them, and plenty nights under pink skies.